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10: This evening, it's hot still. Heat advisories continue for the rest of the day and tomorrow. Tonight will fall back down the mid-70s, so technically relief, but it'll still be very humid. No wind out there whatsoever. The air is thick. Tomorrow for your Tuesday, more sunshine, feeling like it's up to 110. Watch out for isolated downpours later in the day. I'm meteorologist Matt Standard.
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6: This evening, it's hot still. Heat advisories continue for the rest of the day and tomorrow. Tonight will fall back down to the mid-70s, so technically relief, but it'll still be very humid. No wind out there whatsoever. The air is thick. Tomorrow for your Tuesday, more sunshine. Feeling like it's up to 110. Watch out for isolated downpours later in the day. I'm meteorologist Matt Standard.
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4: If I had a magic lamp and I could wish one wish for you. No, I want all the wishes for you. I will tell you the wishes that I would wish for you. I wish that you would walk in the moonlight, that you would dance by candlelight. I wish you would skip the meal, that you would gaze into their eyes. I wish that you would feel their heartbeat. I wish you'd whisper sweet nothings. I wish that you'd steam up the windows. I wish you'd hold hands on the beach. And I wish that you'd enjoy a sunset together. Because there's nothing more precious than the one that you love. Our most memorable times at the end of our days are going to be with the people we loved. Hold them tight and love them dear. I'm Tammy Rose. Come see me at Romantic Adventures. We're here.

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The devil went down to Georgia. He was looking for a soul to steal. He was in a bind because he was way behind and he was willing to make a deal. When he came across this young man sawing on a fiddle and playing it hot, and the devil jumped up on a hickory stump and said, "Boy, let me tell you what. I guess you didn't know it, but I'm a fiddle player too. And if you'd care to take a dare, I'll make a bet with you. Now you play pretty good fiddle, boy, but give the devil his due. 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

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Johnny said, "Devil, just come on back if you ever want to try again. 'Cause I told you once, you son of a gun,

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1: This evening, it's hot still. Heat advisories continue for the rest of the day and tomorrow. Tonight will fall back down the mid-70s, so technically relief, but it's to be very humid, no wind out there whatsoever, the air is thick. Tomorrow for your Tuesday, more sunshine, feeling like it's up to 110. Watch out for isolated downpours later in the day. I'm meteorologist Matt Standard.
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2: Tonight, expect mainly clear skies. We'll fall to the mid-70s. Barely any wind out there whatsoever, so it's going to be very stagnant overnight. Then for your Monday, more sunshine, mid-90s. We'll stay pretty dry with scattered storms returning by Tuesday. I'm meteorologist Matt Standridge.
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3: On May 6th, an EF3 tornado carved a 69-mile path of destruction through South Lincoln County. One of the homes it destroyed belonged to Jonathan Blanchard, a volunteer firefighter with Hog Chain Volunteer Fire Department. Before the dust had settled, Blanchard was already on the radio. Already responding. 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The Mississippi Frontline Hero Awards are now accepting nominations for law enforcement, fire, and EMS. 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
4: Tonight, expect mainly clear skies. We'll fall to the mid-70s. Barely any wind out there whatsoever, so it's going to be very stagnant overnight. Then for your Monday, more sunshine, mid-90s. We'll stay pretty dry with scattered storms returning by Tuesday. I'm meteorologist Matt Standridge.
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Old Glory, the red, white, and blue, from the dawn's early light from which we so proudly hail. God bless the USA. 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
3: Tonight, expect mainly clear skies. We'll fall to the mid-70s. Barely any wind out there whatsoever, so it's going to be very stagnant overnight. Then for your Monday, more sunshine, mid-90s. We'll stay pretty dry with scattered storms returning by Tuesday. I'm meteorologist Matt Standridge.
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1: Tonight, expect mainly clear skies. We'll fall to the mid-70s. Barely any wind out there whatsoever, so it's going to be very stagnant overnight. Then for your Monday, more sunshine, mid-90s. We'll stay pretty dry with scattered storms returning by Tuesday. I'm meteorologist Matt Standridge.
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3: Tonight, expect mainly clear skies. We'll fall to the mid-70s. Barely any wind out there whatsoever, so it's going to be very stagnant overnight. Then for your Monday, more sunshine, mid-90s. We'll stay pretty dry with scattered storms returning by Tuesday. I'm meteorologist Matt Standridge.
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1: Tonight, expect mainly clear skies. We'll fall to the mid-70s. Barely any wind out there whatsoever, so it's going to be very stagnant overnight. Then for your Monday, more sunshine, mid-90s. We'll stay pretty dry with scattered storms returning by Tuesday. I'm meteorologist Matt Standridge.
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3: Tonight, expect mainly clear skies. We'll fall to the mid-70s. Barely any wind out there whatsoever, so it's going to be very stagnant overnight. Then for your Monday, more sunshine, mid-90s. We'll stay pretty dry with scattered storms returning by Tuesday. I'm meteorologist Matt Standridge.
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4: 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I'm Therese Apel.
5: Prayer changes things, regardless of the outcome of any of these things. We need to make sure that we're loving one another, praying for a positive outcome for this city, because we will rise together, we will fall together.
4: That's former Hinds County District Attorney Jody Owens just after pleading guilty to a federal conspiracy charge tied to the downtown Jackson Convention Center hotel corruption case, and he's resigned from office effective July 1st. Owens, who had faced 8 federal charges, entered the guilty plea Monday. The cases against former Jackson Mayor Chukwuemeka Antar-Lumumba and former Councilman Aaron Banks remain pending. Mississippi teachers will have classroom supply funds available by July 15th, according to the state auditor's office. Officials say the earlier release means teachers should have access to the money before returning to school this fall.
0: And these stories and to stay up to date on breaking news, go to DarkHorsePressNow.com or text NEWS to 601-956-2878.

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Good morning, I'm BJ Kelly. Welcome into the Legend Morning Show. All right, I got a coffee question for you, something to get those brain cells working like a good cup of coffee. What's a phrase your dad said so often when you were a kid, it's still stuck in your head today? That's my coffee question of the day.

Mississippi farmers and ranchers are some of the unsung heroes of our economy. Up early, hard working, putting food on all our tables. And as much as we like to eat,

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0: 93.5 The Legend, BJ here, along with Lone Star. So here's my coffee question of the day. What's a phrase Dad said so often, it's still stuck in your head today?
1: My mom and daddy always said, a hard day's work won't hurt you or kill you. The only thing that's going to hurt is your feelings.
0: Only going to hurt your feelings. That's all, right?
1: Yeah, right. And
0: that's right.
1: That'd make you a better person. And I got a son I've told that to over the years.
0: Yeah. Well, you know, nowadays when we're older, we realize that's wrong. Hard day's work hurts.
1: It hurts.
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8: It's a warm and humid start this morning across Central Mississippi. Heat advisories remain in place today and tomorrow. Today we'll reach the mid-90s with a lot of sunshine, feeling like it's up to 108. Tomorrow it could feel like it's up to 110, more sun. But then watch out for isolated downpours later tomorrow evening. I'm meteorologist Matt Standridge.
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0: Well, just like Daryl Singletary, we're having too much fun here on the Legend Morning Show. BJ here with my coffee question of the day. What's a phrase Dad said so often you could still hear it in your head today?
1: My father's favorite saying was, "You better not let that shirt tail touch your backside, boy."
0: Better not let it touch your backside? Shirt tail?
1: Yep.
0: He wanted it tucked in the pants, right?
1: No, he wanted me moving so fast it was like a cape. That's what he wanted, but he didn't say it quite as nicely as I did. Boy, you better not let that shirt tail touch your backside today.
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0: 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If you just tuned in, here's a coffee question. What's a phrase your dad said so often when you were a kid? You can still hear it today in your head.
1: You just wait until your daddy gets home. I use that on two generations
0: ago. Oh, it's still going, huh, in your family. Nowadays, so many people don't know where their daddy is. They may have had to change that. You just wait until we find out who your daddy is and he comes home. Yeah.

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A violin played with a country feel. The fiddle has a unique ability to free itself from the orchestra. 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

0: 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BJ here with a coffee question of the day. What's something that mom or dad said so often it's stuck in your head now?
1: I think my mom used to say, pretty is as pretty does. And she also would say, cleanliness is next to godliness. Get in the tub.
0: Okay, get in that tub. Were you a dirty kid?
1: I could be at some time. I was a tub boy.
0: You didn't act all that pretty, apparently, when you were a kid, right?
1: I was pretty.
0: Oh, you were pretty. You just didn't act pretty all the time.
1: I'm still pretty.
0: Still pretty. The music.

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0: 93.5, the legend BJ here on the Legend Morning Show along with Jason Aldean. All right, if you just tuned in, here's the coffee question. What's a phrase your mom or dad or grandparents said so often that it's still stuck in your head today?
1: I've got one that my grandmother always said. Her still blue eyes would get as bright and as clear as they possibly could, and she would look around very philosophically and say, memories. Make the most of them, because someday it may be all that you have.
0: She was right about that, wasn't it?
1: Absolutely. That gives you a very good outlook on life.
0: Yeah, puts it all in perspective, doesn't it?
1: Absolutely.

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Nothing's changed much on that face, and maybe a few more lines from all those years of smiles you shared. Not much changed round here neither. The same great country music plays every day on 93.5 The Legend.

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2: That's former Hinds County District Attorney Jody Owens just after pleading guilty to a federal conspiracy charge tied to the downtown Jackson Convention Center hotel corruption case, and he's resigned from office effective July 1st. Owens, who had faced 8 federal charges, entered the guilty plea Monday. The cases against former Jackson Mayor Chukwue Antar-Lumumba and former Councilman Aaron Banks remain pending. Mississippi teachers will have classroom supply funds available by July.

0: July 15th, according to the state auditor's office. Officials say the earlier release means teachers should have access to the money before returning to school this fall. And you can expect another hot and humid day with mostly sunny skies and a high near 97 degrees today. 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

0: 93.5, The Legend, your home for great country legends. BJ here. If you're just joining us, here's the coffee question of the day. What's something that mom or dad or maybe your grandparents said so often as a kid, you still have it stuck in your head today?
1: I've got one that my grandmother always said. Her still blue eyes would get as bright and as clear as they possibly could, and she would look around very philosophically and say, memories. Make the most of them, because someday it may be all that you have.
0: She was right about that, wasn't it?
1: Absolutely. That gives you a very good outlook on life.
0: Yeah, puts it all in perspective, doesn't it?
1: Absolutely.

0: Brooks and Dunn on the Legend Morning Show with BJ Kelly. So my coffee question of the day, what's a phrase you heard so much as a kid, it's stuck in your head today?
1: You keep making that face and it's going to get stuck like that.
0: My daddy always said, if you keep making that face, son, you're going to end up having to work on the radio for a living.
1: Oh, God.
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0: $1.17 million. Powerball no jackpot winner. Estimated jackpot for Wednesday, July 1st is $375 million with an estimated cash value of $170.6 million. Mega Millions no jackpot winner. Estimated jackpot for tonight, June 30th is $511 million with an estimated cash value of $231 million. And Mississippi Match 5 no jackpot winner. The estimated jackpot for tonight is $270,000. Congratulations to some recent cash pop winners, players from Greenville, Starkville, Cleveland, Mount Bayou, Demopolis, Alabama, and Jackson. 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
8: It's a warm and humid start this morning across central Mississippi. Heat advisories remain in place today and tomorrow. Today we'll reach the mid-90s with a lot of sunshine, feeling like it's up to 108. Tomorrow it could feel like it's up to 110, more sun. But then watch out for isolated downpours later tomorrow evening. I'm meteorologist Matt Standard.
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0: 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I'm meteorologist Matt Standridge.
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They asked people who are the coolest celebrities, and on top was Samuel L. Jackson, followed by the Beatles, Michael Jordan, and then Willie Nelson comes in at number 4 on the list of cool people, just ahead of Clint Eastwood. Willie is cooler than Clint Eastwood. Yeah, I was looking for my name on that list, but it only goes to 36. I'm pretty sure I would come in at 37. I was

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0: 93.5, The Legend, your home for great country legends. BJ here. My coffee question of the day. What's a phrase that your dad or granddad or somebody told you so often it's still stuck in your head to this very day?
1: My granddad has always told us, "I will dance at your wedding anytime we do anything for him." Like, if we take his plate to the kitchen, "I'll dance at your wedding.
0: I'll dance at your wedding." What do you think he meant by that?
1: I really don't know. I guess it's just his way of saying thank you when it felt like something we were, you know, just kind of supposed to do. And I'm getting married in March, and I'm going to hold him up to his end of the bargain.
0: He's going to have to dance at your wedding, isn't he?
1: Now he is. Yes, sir.
0: He said it so many times, he's going to have to do it.
1: Yes, sir.

0: like me. Yeah, what do you do with good old boys like me?
1: Mama taught me two things. Be kind and courteous and hold the door open for a lady. Daddy taught me how to stay entertained round a campfire with a couple of guys, a can of beer, and a big old can of beans.
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0: Patty Loveless on the Legend Morning Show. BJ Kelly here. So what is something that your mom or dad or somebody told you so often when you were a kid, it's stuck in your head now?
1: Okay, this is what I think, and I do say this to my kids now. It'll feel better when it quits hurting.
0: And do they hate it when you say that as much as you hated it when your parents said it?
1: I do. My dad used to say that all the time, and I'd be like, Daddy, I skinned my knee. Well, here, you may twist your arm so you forget about the knee. Yeah, so it'll feel better when it quits hurting.
0: It's not that we really appreciated that so much. It's that we hate it so much, we can't wait to use it on our kid.
1: Exactly, exactly. And I use it plenty of times.

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2: 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I'm Therese Apel.
3: Prayer changes things, and regardless of the outcome in these things, we need to make sure that we're loving one another, praying for a positive outcome for this city, because we will rise together, we will fall together.
2: That's former Hinds County District Attorney Jody Owens just after pleading guilty to a federal conspiracy charge tied to the downtown Jackson Convention Center hotel corruption case, and he's resigned from office effective July 1st. Owens, who had faced 8 federal charges, entered the guilty plea Monday. The cases against former Jackson Mayor Chukwuemeka Antar-Lumumba and former Councilman Aaron Banks remain pending. Mississippi teachers will have classroom supply funds available by July 15th, according to the state auditor's office. Officials say the earlier release means teachers should have access to the money before returning to school this fall. And you can expect another hot and humid day with mostly sunny skies and a high near 97 degrees today. 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I'm Therese Apel.
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0: 93.5, The Legend, DJ here with my coffee question. A phrase you heard so much as a kid, it's stuck in your head today?
1: One of my sayings that I still remember that I was told, because I'd come in the house fussing about having a flat bicycle tire. Son, them that's got has got to lose. Them that ain't got can't lose. Thank God you had something to lose.
0: That's pretty deep there. What did that mean?
1: Whatever you got, you might lose it, but thank God you had it to lose. You know, just like a bicycle tire with a flat tire. Thank God you had a bicycle to have a flat tire.
0: That didn't help much when they said it, though, did it?
1: No, it didn't.
0: I still got a flat tire on my bicycle. I have. That's all I want. Somebody fix the tire on my bicycle.
1: Right. Yeah.

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0: 93.5 The Legend, BJ here. Good morning. In case you just tuned in, here's a coffee question. What's a phrase your mom or dad said so often, it's still stuck in your head today?
1: My granny used to give me jobs to do every day.
0: Right.
1: And if I didn't do it as good as I should have, she'd look at me and say, son, you can just lick that calf over again. And she'd say, if a job's worth doing, it's worth doing right. Now you go do it right.
0: What did lick your calf over actually mean?
1: When a calf licks a calf and cleans it up, that's how it's cleaned up, by the mama licking it.
0: It's because it's her calf, she's expected to take care of it, right?
1: Yes.
0: That's what he meant to you. It's your job, you better take care of it.
1: That's right. You can do it over again because you didn't do it right the first time is what it meant.
0: It don't mean you literally have to go out to the barn and lick a calf. I mean, I had to learn that the hard way.
1: No, thank goodness. Yeah. You get hair in your mouth.
0: Yeah, no, I trust me. I know. Thank you.
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9: It's a warm and humid start this morning across Central Mississippi. Heat advisories remain in place today and tomorrow. Today we'll reach the mid-90s with a lot of sunshine, feeling like it's up to 108. Tomorrow it could feel like it's up to 110, more sun. But then watch out for isolated downpours later tomorrow evening. I'm meteorologist Matt Standridge.
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0: 93.5 The Legend, BJ here on The Legend Morning Show. So what's a phrase your dad said so often, it stuck in your head today?
1: I used to wear mini skirts. My daddy would say, "Don't you think you jumped down too far in that skirt?" Still hear it.
0: Could you crawl up a little bit higher in that skirt, please?
1: Right.
0: On behalf of all the boys in school at that time, thank you. We appreciate that.

0: 93.5 The Legend, DJ here at The Legend Morning Show. We're talking about things that Daddy said so many times. They're stuck in our heads even to this very day.
1: I just wanted to tell you two things my daddy used to say.
0: Okay.
1: He used to tell us, think, T-H-I-N-K, think. If I didn't know how to spell another word in the whole Webster Dictionary, I knew how to spell think by the time I was 3 years old. And then the other thing he used to say, never trust a woman with fake boobies.

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0: 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Well, that's about going to wrap things up for The Legend Morning Show. Thank you for listening today. Hang out with the legends all day. Come on back tomorrow. Let's do it again. Till then, stay cool, stay tuned, stay safe, and stay healthy. We got one more call, y'all, about things Daddy used to say we still remember today.
1: The one my daddy used to say the most that has stuck with me and I've repeated constantly. 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
7: It's already hot and sunny out there across central Mississippi, but we're going to get hotter. Upper 90s expected this afternoon, feeling like it's up to 108. We'll stay dry and hot today. Heat alerts continue today and tomorrow. Now, tomorrow, the feel-like temperature could reach up to 110, but watch out for an isolated downpour in the evening. I'm meteorologist Matt Standard.
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Old Glory, the red, white, and blue, from the dawn's early light from which we so proudly hail. 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
5: Last year, I had back pain radiating down my right leg. 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I could barely walk and had to stoop over when I did just to take pressure off the spine. I'm John Morgan of Morgan & Morgan. In my professional career, I've represented thousands of people who've had herniated discs and issues with their neck and back, but never fully appreciated what they were going through until it was my

0: term. It's like trying to describe colors to a blind person who's never had sight. All I can tell you is it hurt like hell, but worse. 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Then I thought of all of you and how much more devastating this type of injury could be for you. 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Just know at Morgan & Morgan, we got your back. I understand. Morgan means more.
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9: It's already hot and sunny out there across central Mississippi, but we're going to get hotter. Upper 90s expected this afternoon, feeling like it's up to 108. We'll stay dry and hot today. Heat alerts continue today and tomorrow. Now tomorrow, the feel-like temperature could reach up to 110, but watch out for an isolated downpour in the evening. I'm meteorologist Matt Standard.
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1: Well, I guess it was back in 63 when eating my cooking got the better of me, so I asked this little girl I was going with to be my wife. Well, she said she would, so I said I do. But I'd have said I wouldn't if I'd have just knew how saying I do was gonna screw up all of my life. Well, the first few years weren't all that bad. I'll never forget the good times we had, cause I'm reminded every month when I send her the child support. Well, it wasn't too long till the lust all died, and I'll admit I wasn't too surprised the day I come home and found my suitcase sitting out on the porch. Well, I tried to get in, she changed the lock. Then I found this note taped on the mailbox that said, "Goodbye, turkey, my attorney will be in touch." So I decided right then and there I was gonna do what's right, give her fair share. But brother, I didn't know her share was gonna be.

ain't heard nothing yet. Why, they give her the color television set, then they give her the house, the kids, and both of the cars. See? Well, then they start talking about child support, alimony, and the cost of the court. Didn't take me long to figure out how far in the toilet I was. I'm telling you.

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Besides, everything I've had worth taking, they've already took. While she's living like a queen on alimony, I'm working two shifts, eat bologna,

0: Well, I don't have to worry about toting a billfold anymore. 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You get it, Judge? I'm gonna be Jeff. That's not funny, huh?
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5: It's already hot and sunny out there across Central Mississippi, but we're going to get hotter. Upper 90s expected this afternoon, feeling like it's up to 108. We'll stay dry and hot today. Heat alerts continue today and tomorrow. Now tomorrow, the feel-like temperature could reach up to 110, but watch out for an isolated downpour in the evening. I'm meteorologist Matt Standard.
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5: Mr. Panda Pants, guess what?
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3: It's already hot and sunny out there across Central Mississippi, but we're going to get hotter. Upper 90s expected this afternoon, feeling like it's up to 108. We'll stay dry and hot today. Heat alerts continue today and tomorrow. Now tomorrow, the feel-like temperature could reach up to 110, but watch out for an isolated downpour in the evening. I'm meteorologist Matt Standridge.
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3: It is hot and steamy out there across central Mississippi with lots of sun. Heat index values have topped out near 108 degrees as the actual air temperature is still in the mid-90s. Heat alerts continue today and tomorrow. Tomorrow, the feel-like temperature could reach up to 110, but watch out for isolated downpours in the evening. I'm meteorologist Matt Standridge.
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4: It is hot and steamy out there across central Mississippi with lots of sun. Heat index values have topped out near 108 degrees as the actual air temperature still in the mid-90s. Heat alerts continue today and tomorrow. Tomorrow, the feel-like temperature could reach up to 110, but watch out for isolated downpours in the evening. I'm meteorologist Matt Standard.
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0: Does this sound familiar?
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4: It is hot and steamy out there across central Mississippi with lots of sun. Heat index values have topped out near 108 degrees as the actual air temperature still in the mid-90s. Heat alerts continue today and tomorrow. Tomorrow, the feel-like temperature could reach up to 110, but watch out for isolated downpours in the evening. I'm meteorologist Matt Standard.
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0: 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People are still talking about AI, and Hasbro, which owns the Peppa Pig brand, is getting flack for requiring their child actors to sign over their voice to AI. Child actor advocates say kids are too young to sign over their rights to their voices or images indefinitely. If they refuse, however, they risk losing out on the business opportunity. 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

Hank Williams Jr., Dixie on my mind on 93.5 The Legend. I'd like to say thanks to all the farmers and ranchers who are working hard to keep us fed. 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
2: MDOT reporting an accident on northbound 220 just past 49, exit 5B. Northbound 220, the left lane is blocked just past the exit for Highway 49, exit 5B. Let's please make sure we're buckled up

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5: It is hot and steamy out there across Central Mississippi with lots of sun. Heat index values have topped out near 108 degrees as the actual air temperature still in the mid-90s. Heat alerts continue today and tomorrow. Tomorrow, the feel-like temperature could reach up to 110, but watch out for isolated downpours in the evening. I'm meteorologist Matt Standard.
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0: 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I'm going to be somebody on 93.5 The Legend. 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
2: MDOT reporting an accident on northbound 220 just past 49, exit 5B. Northbound 220, the left lane is blocked just past the exit for Highway 49, exit 5B. Let's please make sure we're buckled up and driving safely. That's your Metro traffic.
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that was back before the war. 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He went down, but they missed me by a hair. He'd always stop right there and say,

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hot rod. 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

0: 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Okay, so are you in the dating game? 55% of people say that dating is impossible in their city, while another 24% say it's terrifying, and only 12% say it's exciting and fun. It didn't say anyone from Mississippi responded to this survey.
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2: MDOT reporting an accident on northbound 220 just past 49, exit 5B. Northbound 220, the left lane is blocked just past the exit for Highway 49, exit 5B. Let's please make sure we're buckled up and driving safely. That's your Metro traffic.
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8: This evening, it's hot still. Heat advisories continue for the rest of the day and tomorrow. Tonight will fall back down the mid-70s, so technically relief, but it'll still be very humid. No wind out there whatsoever. The air is thick. Tomorrow for your Tuesday, more sunshine, feeling like it's up to 110. Watch out for isolated downpours later in the day. I'm meteorologist Matt Standridge.
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You know, Reba McEntire has sold more than 75 million records worldwide. 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

0: 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Speaking of race, drive safely as you head home this afternoon. The right lane for driving the suggested speed limit. Left lane is for passing and construction zones. 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Let's get a quick check of our afternoon drive traffic.
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2: MDOT currently reporting no accidents in the metro. Do keep an eye out for the occasional pop-up slowdown for a construction zone. Let's make sure we're buckled up and driving safely. That's your metro traffic.
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Garth Brooks standing outside the fire on 93.5 The Legend. Thanks for making us a part of your Tuesday. Here are the Judds. I know where I'm going. 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
7: This evening, it's hot still. Heat advisories continue for the rest of the day and tomorrow. Tonight will fall back down the mid-70s, so technically relief, but to be very humid, no wind out there whatsoever. The air is thick. Tomorrow for your Tuesday, more sunshine, feeling like it's up to 110. Watch out for isolated downpours later in the day. I'm meteorologist Matt Standard.
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